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Channel 93 Nerf. The song came out halfway through February, so that makes it about, what is that, 8 months old? Eight and a half? No, about 8 months old. And it is nearing the half billion spin mark. That's insane. And it got to probably like 400 million before they released a second song as a band. That's insane. Those are some crazy stats. Who knows if that will ever be duplicated again. But this is the song I'm talking about. Self-Aware, Temper City, Channel 93.3.

Throwback track from Fuel. It's Hemorrhage in My Hands. Channel 93.3. I'm Nerf. Later tonight, I'll be spinning at a silent disco. 16 live. You should come down. It's free. All ages. Going to have a blast down there. But it's Punks versus Pink Pony Club or Spikes versus Sparkles. So come celebrate punk rock with me. If you've got a punk rock request, down to take it too. Come on down. 16th and Glen Arm. Already underway. I'll be DJing this shortly. It's Channel 93.3, local music from Wonder Park.

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2: There's people that we've seen that have said, like, we saw you for the first time at Warped Tour, and here's my kid. My kid likes your band now, which is really wild.
3: Yeah. It's cool seeing it. It's multi-generational now. There's, like, families that come out. They're fans when they were teenagers, and now they have kids, so they come out to shows, and they're fans. It's a nice, very, like, familial thing that our band has created.
1: Sleeping with Sirens plays the Fillmore Auditorium on October 10th. Before that, Foster the People comes to Red Rock September 22nd. Social Distortion playing the Mission Ballroom on the 22nd. Bleachers playing Red Rocks on the 23rd. Punk Tacos welcomes the Linda Lindas to the Summit on the 23rd. The Revivalists playing Red Rocks on the 25th. Arlo Parks coming to the Gothic on the 26th. All of our concerts and more on the calendar, KTCL.com.
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It's new music on Channel 93.3. Their show kind of snuck up on me. They're going to be here in just a couple of weeks, playing the Marquee Theater on October 8th. We've got it on the calendar, ktcl.com. I'm Swanee. Happy Thursday, folks. Hopefully you're staying dry out there. The week is almost over, and I am here to celebrate. New music on the way from Sublime Until the Sun Explodes. I got a throwback track from Dirty Heads on the way, Lay Me Down Before the Hour's Over. All that and more. It's Channel 93.3.

Sublime, Until the Sun Explodes. It's new music on Channel 93.3. We were pretty spoiled by Sublime's presence in the year of 2026. Of course, they played Kegs and Eggs last March. They also played just a month ago at Fiddler's Green. Can't wait to see you in 2027, Sublime. I'm Swanee. Happy Thursday. We've reached the bottom half of the hour. It's time for some trivia. Let's win some tickets. Tonight, I am your hookup to Switchfoot, live at the Ogden, next month on the 15th, less than a month away. Get your details on the calendar, ktcl.com. If you want to win, you got to look me up on Instagram, at 933swanee, at 933swanny. 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Get my DMs. First person with the right answer to tonight's question in my inbox, going home with tickets to Switchfoot at the Ogden. So tonight's question, I think it's a pretty easy one. 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I want to know which country gifted the Statue of Liberty to the USA. Once again, which country gifted the Statue of Liberty to the USA? If you know the answer, get in my DMs on Instagram at 933swanee for your chance to win. 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

From the Channel 93.3 Garage, it's Dirty Heads with Lay Me Down. I'm Sewanee. Happy Thursday, folks. Nice and gray one out there today. Just gave away another pair of tickets to Switchfoot Live at the Ogden next month on the 15th. My question tonight was, which country gifted the USA the Statue of Liberty? That is, of course, France, folks. Middle school history. Middle school history question. Congratulations to our lucky listener out there. You're going home with tickets to Switchfoot tonight. If you missed the question, if you got it wrong, if you're too slow, tomorrow is your last chance to win around 7:30 p.m. Coming up for 8 p.m. tonight, we've got the 8 Most Wanted going through the top 8 songs on the station, picked by our music nerds, filling out those surveys at KTCL.com. 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
3: When I was in the third grade, I thought that I was gay, cause I could draw. 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

I was gay, I would think hip-hop hates me. Have you read the YouTube comments lately? 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A culture founded from oppression. Yeah, we don't have acceptance for them. Call each other behind the keys of a message.

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2: 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What's up, music nerds? Did you guys miss me? I certainly missed you. Thank you so much for your hard work this week. We got some amazing numbers on last week's Music Nerd Survey. The new survey is out, and we've got a huge prize for those who get it in by next Wednesday. I will have details on that later in the block. 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

At number 7 this week, it's Nothing But Thieves with Evolution on Channel 93.3's 8 Most Wanted. You can catch them live next year. They're playing in the springtime, April 9th at the Mission Ballroom. We got those details on the calendar, ktcl.com. They're right at the bottom of that very long list on the website. Moving right along to our number 6, Tame Impala has been dominating this list all year long. Dracula was on the top 8 for weeks and weeks. 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

At number five, it's Cage the Elephant with Beaches in Tennessee on Channel 93.3's 8 Most Wanted. That song just made the number one on Billboard's Alternative Airplay chart. That's their 14th time making the number one on that list, tying them for second place of all time with Linkin Park and 21 Pilots for most hits making number one. Red Hot Chili Peppers still holds the number one there. But as far as our music nerds are concerned, that's the number five song on our list this week. Moving right along, The Paradox, no strangers to the 8 Most Wanted, dropping a couple places this week. It's I Kinda Like That on Channel 93.3's 8 Most Wanted.

Almost Monday, no more regrets, taking home the two spot on this week's 8 Most Wanted. It's Channel 93.3. I'm Swanee, and recently announced Almost Monday coming to the Summit Music Hall on November 19th. I know our music nerds are excited for that one. I believe it's 2024 when Almost Monday played 3 or 4 shows in the Denver area, so excited to have them back once again. It's the 8 Most Wanted. There can only be number one, and this week's number one is no stranger to that top spot. It's Temper City with Self-Aware, Channel 93.3.

for Sometimes Afterthought. It's new music on Channel 93.3. If you missed it just a couple minutes ago, they made number three for this week's 8 Most Wanted, thanks to our music nerds. And our music nerds are going to be stoked to see them on Tuesday. They're going to be playing up in Fort Collins at the Soundbar, and then the next night down in Colorado Springs at the Black Sheep. It's going to be a good time. Super Sometimes back in the Colorado area. It's Channel 93.3.

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That's Leap with Exit Signs off their album Entropy. Their debut with Epitaph Records after they signed in 2025. They've got a brand new music video out for their song Bloodlines. That came out today, so check that one out as well. I'm Swanee, getting ready to close out the hour here. Coming up for 9 o'clock, we got new music from Nothing But Thieves, Evolution from them. Before that, 303 with Rich Man to pop things off. It's Channel 93.3.

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Nothing But Thieves Evolution. It's new music on Channel 93.3. If you go to the website and check out the concert calendar, scroll all the way down, you'll see that Nothing But Thieves is playing the Mission Ballroom on April 9th. Plenty of time to prepare for that one. I'm Swanee. Happy Thursday, folks. Another week almost in the bag. I've got some new Temper City on the way. Got a throwback from Gnarls Barkley as well. It's Channel 93.3.

0: Channel 93, Swanee, heading into the late night hours. Looks like it's finally going to see some rain here in the tech center. Definitely saw some rain earlier today out west before I came in this evening. It's been kind of dry as a bone here at the studio. Hoping for lots of moisture throughout the Denver area the next few days. Coming up, I've got new music from Temper City, Self Aware. We got a throwback from Gnarls Barkley on the way. Crazy. Coming up tomorrow in the AM, your last chance to win tickets to Sleeping with Sirens live at the Fillmore on October 10th, just a couple weeks away. Say it all the time. It's on the calendar, ktcl.com. If you want to win and you've been missing out, Steve Burrell is your hookup. 8 a.m. He's playing What's in My Can.
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It's new music on Channel 93.3. That song first started gaining traction on TikTok. Now it's over here on the radio, and our music nerds are loving that one too. Just made number one on this week's 8 Most Wanted. Thank you, music nerds. Remember to get this week's survey in. I'm Swanee. Coming up in just a couple minutes, we got a throwback track from Gnarls Barkley, Crazy. Before that, we got some Lola Young, Messy. We got some Rise Against later in the hour as well. It's Channel 93.3.

Gnarls Barkley, Crazy. It's a Channel 93.3 throwback. I'm Swanee, and we're heading into the late night hours. It's basically the weekend. I mean, Friday is the pre-weekend these days. I don't know anybody who goes a full 100% on a Friday. I mean, except for me. If Nerf's listening, I give 110% every single shift. Hey, speaking of Nerf, he's going to be giving away his last pair of tickets to Rise Against an Alkaline Trio at Red Rocks. They're coming through in just a couple weeks, playing October 12th. It's on the calendar, ktcl.com. If you missed out and you want to win, tomorrow, 4 p.m., he's playing Short Term Memory. It's Rise Against, Swing Life Away on Channel 93.3. 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
1: Oasis fans in the U.S. will have a few more chances to catch the reunited band live next summer. The Gallagher brothers announced stops in Boston and Las Vegas as part of their 2027 tour. They'll play three shows at Gillette Stadium in Massachusetts on August 10th through the 14th. Those shows will be followed by another trio of shows at Allegiant Stadium in Las Vegas, August 20th through the 24th. Oasis will also play several shows across Europe as part of their tour. I'm Steve Burrell with the Channel 93.3 Music Feed.
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Swanee here for the 10 o'clock. Happy Thursday, folks. Just a couple hours left, and we're into the pre-weekend. The weekend is just around the corner. I can almost taste it. I'm hanging out till 11 o'clock, starting things off with new music from The Paradox, a music nerd favorite, and for good reason. We've been having an excellent time with these guys in the year of 2026. Here they are with I Kinda Like That, new music.

Sublime, Until the Sun Explodes. It's new music on Channel 93.3. I'm Swanee, and for as long as I've been listening to music, Sublime has been the perfect summer band. And Until the Sun Explodes, really great summer track. A little bittersweet to be saying goodbye to another summer. I'm not a big summer guy, not a big fan of the heat. Very excited for the fall, and it is coming as quick as it can. We're looking at rain and dropping temperatures all into the weekend. Definitely my cup of tea, not everybody's cup of tea, but definitely something great happening as we're saying goodbye to summer 2026.

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It's New Music on Channel 93.3. I'm Swanee, and I'm out of here, folks. Passing things off to Alex Mack. Emerging Alts on the way. Some new Slightly Stupid to open up the 11 o'clock hour. Buffalo Traffic Jam. Ed Chill, Love to Go on the way. Steve Lacy, Young the Giant, Goose. So much new music to crowd that 11 o'clock hour. My favorite thing to listen to on the drive home. I will be back again tomorrow, 7 p.m. for Friday, 7:30. It's our last round of trivia for the week. I'm giving away tickets to Switchfoot at the Ogden on October 15th. You won't want to miss it, so bring your Friday trivia brain. Have a good one, y'all. 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
2: Oasis fans in the U.S. will have a few more chances to catch the reunited band live next summer. 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Oasis will also play several shows across Europe as part of their tour. I'm Steve Burrell with the Channel 93.3 Music Feed.
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20: 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Bleachers playing Red Rocks on the 23rd. Punk Tacos welcomes the Linda Lindas to the Summit on the 23rd. The Revivalists playing Red Rocks on the 25th. Arlo Parks coming to the Gothic on the 26th. 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
2: Ayo, chicos, sandos. It's your long-lost friend, Steve Danger. It's been a while because I've been living off the grid. As in, I lost my cell phone charger, and those things cost like $9. I ain't made of money. But I'm back, recharged, and ready for my next extreme challenge. Pickleball! I know you're thinking, pickleball? Isn't that what old people and weak people and people that can't play tennis or any other sport at all do? Yes, but in this heat, anything outdoors is extreme! I've enlisted my pal, Dubers, to be my partner, but to protect his life, Dubers is equipped with a hat, one of those little fans with a mister, and a 24-ounce ice-cold Monster Energy drink to keep him safe. I, on the other hand, will be playing only in my jorts and a knockoff Nuggets jersey. So let's go! The game is underway, and it takes almost no effort, but already my lips are kind of chapped. I kind of overestimated how hard this would be. Luckily, I always carry a few extra Roman candles around for situations just like this. Now it's pickleball with fireworks. And fire! Oh my God, of course there's fire! Dubers, grab the scooter. We gotta get out of here. Until next time, this is Steve Danger saying, I was never here. We were never here. Dubers, smash that thumb lever. We gotta get out of here.
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1: Sleeping with Sirens on keeping up with fans throughout the years.
2: 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My kid likes your band now, which is really wild.
3: Yeah. It's cool seeing it. It's multi-generational now. There's, like, families that come out. They're fans when they were teenagers, and now they have kids, so they come out to shows, and they're fans. It's a nice, very, like, familial thing that our band has created.
1: Sleeping with Sirens plays the Fillmore Auditorium on October 10th. Before that, Foster the People comes to Red Rock September 22nd. Social Distortion playing the Mission Ballroom on the 22nd. Bleachers playing Red Rocks on the 23rd. Punk Tacos welcomes the Linda Lindas to the Summit on the 23rd. The Revivalists playing Red Rocks on the 25th. Arlo Parks coming to the Gothic on the 26th. All of our concerts and more on the calendar, KTCL.com.
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is Cryogen on Channel 93.3. I'm Steve Burrell. Happy Friday. Woohoo! All right, hold on. Wait. I'm not ready to get that excited. Just yet. We got to ease into this day. How about a sad song about divorce?

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Temper City, not their latest, because they have another song out called Reverse Psychology, but from before that, it's Temper City, Self-Aware.

Channel 9 at T3. I'm Steve Burrell. Just a couple of weeks from these guys rolling into the Marquee Theater as well. October 8th for Edge Hill. This is Love to Go.

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1: Knox, Gopher Broke on Channel 93. Another act we'll have in October, October 20th, Ogden Theater for Knox. I'm Steve Burrell, an act that we had plenty of times over the spring and summer. But this, by the way, last Friday,

Blue October, Hate Me, your throwback track in Channel 93. I'm Steve Burrell. It was just last night. Saw these guys performing at halftime for the Thursday night football game in Buffalo. It's One Republic.

The new one from Cage Elephant, Beaches in Tennessee on Channel 93.3, joined by another new one they just released called Dying in Reverse. Rest of the album, I don't know. We don't have any more information on that. See these guys tomorrow night. It's 303. Black Dress.

0: drift away forever.
1: It's Channel 93. I'm Steve Burrell. Anyone using I-70 on the west side of town is in for a surprise if you don't know this weekend and next weekend. Is there going to be some closures on I-70 and Wheat Ridge, that area? They're going to be closing down I-70 to fix some bridges. And it's not going to be a quick closure. It is Friday at 7 p.m. until Tuesday at 6 a.m. So on your commute Monday, you're going to want to know that I-70 is going to be a hot mess through Wheat Ridge this weekend and next. You can also ride your bike. I can ride.

Killers, Channel 93. I'm Steve Burrell. They were blasting that song on the game last night, the Buffalo Bills game, their new stadium. I don't know if that's like a Buffalo thing or people just really like that song. Could be a little bit of both. I'm Steve Burrell. So the Broncos play on Sunday. They are currently 0-1, going to their home opener. It's a tough stretch, but not to worry. Tim Tebow is going to be on hand. Tim Tebow is going to be in attendance. Can't lose. Your Super Sometimes Afterthought.

0: tonight.
1: It's Channel 93. I'm Steve Burrell. The garage open this week. It's going to be open a few times here the next month or so. But the garage can be anywhere, not just here at the studio. As a matter of fact, I believe this one was recorded at the Blasting Room in Fort Collins. And a little sloppy, too, because you catch Nerf's voice at the beginning of this one and Tim's. So it's Rise Against, Ready to Fall, live from the Channel 93, quote, garage.
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New Friend the Revivalist, that's called Heartstop on Channel 93. I'm Steve Burrell. Revivalist part of our garage lineup later this month as well, as they got that sold out show, or almost sold out show, at least at Red Rocks, coming up here near the end of the month. Garage sessions on our mind all this week because Sleeping with Sirens coming into the garage on October 9th, right before their show on the 10th at the Fillmore. And that is all your prize this week for What's in My Can. What's in My Can, brought to you by Steel Bros Heating and Cooling. It's the game where I have a can, and the first person to correctly identify the item inside this can today using the TalkBack. Happy Friday, everyone. 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Press that red microphone button to send your guesses as to what's in this can to try to win. Should set us as a preset. Makes it easier to jump back in when you open up the app. All right, jumping into the game. I am using today the Danish butter cookies can that sounds like this when I shake it with the item inside. Now I'm using the cookie can because at the moment the Broncos can is in timeout. Go Broncos. But I'm also using this because what I have in here is sweet. I have candy in my can. What kind of candy? It is a name brand. That's what I want. Don't come knocking with candy bar, lollipop, whatever. I want the name. I want the name of the candy. So a good one just to start firing off as many as you want. But remember, only one guess per. Send as many talkbacks as you like. But it's only the first correct answer that's going to score these tickets. Hit me up on the talkback. What's in my can?

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1: Miles Smith, nice to meet you on Channel 93. I'm Steve Burrell. Miles Smith was part of that Ed Sheeran tour earlier in the summer, and so he's probably pretty glad he's not on it right now. No decisions to be made for Miles Smith at the moment. All right, decision for you to make. Would you like to go to this Sleeping with Sirens concert? Would you like to come to the garage, check it out? Would you like to win? The answer is yes to any of that. We're playing What's in My Can, brought to you by Steel Bros Heating and Cooling. I said I'm using the Danish Butter Cookies can. It sounds like this when I shake it with the item inside. And I said inside that can is candy. And through the talk back here on a Friday, that's how we're collecting our answers, round one.
2: Hey, Steve, you have Werther's Original. This is Sayo.
1: Not a Werther's. No.
3: Hi, this is Desiree from Wheat Ridge, and I'm going to guess it's a Tootsie Roll.
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2: Hey, Steve, you have a Laffy Taffy in your can.
1: No Laffy Taffy. Go Broncos, yes.
3: Hi, this is Desiree from Wheat Ridge, and I'm going to guess it's a Pez dispenser.
1: No Pez either.
5: Are you hungry, Steve?
1: Little.
5: Because I bet you got a Snickers in your can.
1: No Snickers. You know what I'm hungry for, though? Biscuits and gravy. That sounds way better than this candy. Biscuits and gravy.
6: Steven, it's gotta be Gobstoppers. That's how I got my girlfriend. I told her I was multiple different levels, and the sweetest one was in the middle.
1: Is that how Gobstoppers work? I don't think I ever got to the middle. Like, can't. I'm too impatient.
7: Do you have a Snickers bar?
1: No Snickers. I can barely hear you, buddy.
8: Good morning, Steve.
1: You too.
8: Do you have Reese's peanut butter cups in your can?
1: No, I don't.
9: Good morning, Steve Burrell. I believe what you have in your can is Starburst.
1: No, Starburst. All right, so let's move on. 303. No, I always do that. Let's move on. Using the talkback, I'm looking for your answers as to what is in this Danish butter cookies can. It sounds like this when I shake it with the item inside. I said I had candy in there. Just want to know what kind. I'm going to narrow it down quite a bit because chocolate is involved in this candy. So there's a chocolate part of this candy. Hit me up on the talkback through the iHeartRadio app. First correct answer wins my tickets to Sleeping with Sirens and the Garage Session. What's in my can?

0: No doubt, it's my life. Your throwback track on Channel 93. I'm Steve Burrell, as we are looking forward to the date that you're going to come in here and visit us here at the studio. Check out Sleeping with Sirens here in the Channel 93 garage and go check them out on stage at the Fillmore. It's my prize this week for What's in My Can, brought to you by Steel Rose Heating and Cooling. And here's where we are so far. I should remind you, we're using the TalkBack today. So if you want to participate, get that iHeartRadio app open. 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Set us as a preset and send me your guesses as to what's in this Danish butter cookies can that sounds like this when I shake it with the item inside. I told you there's candy in there, and I mentioned that there's chocolate involved in this candy for your second guess or clue. So through the talk back, round two.
1: Good morning, Steve. Do you have Brock's candy corn in your can?
0: No, I don't.
2: Steve, you have Hershey bars in your candy?
0: In your can. No. No. It's only part. Chocolate's only part of what's in the can.
3: Hey, Steve. Go Broncos. Go Broncos. Is it a Hershey's bar?
0: No.
4: Hi, Steve. Do you have a Almond Joy in your can?
0: Almond Joy? I don't think I've ever seen an Almond Joy outside of Halloween.
4: I think you have a Three Musketeers in your...
0: Like the same thing, honestly. No. No Three Musketeers. Who is that? Charlene. Charlene's making the most of it, sending a lot of guesses.
4: Maybe you went classic and it's a Hershey's bar in your can. It's or a Hershey's piece of candy.
0: Yeah, it's pretty classic, but it's not that.
1: Good morning, Steve. I think you've got M&M's.
0: No M&M's.
5: My next guess is going to be Twix. This is Desiree. You rock.
0: Not that either. Let's get at least one more in here.
1: Hey, Steve, I bet you've got a Three Musketeers in your...
0: No, Three Musketeers. All right. Using the TalkBack is how you're sending your guesses today as to what's in my can. Try to get into Sleeping with Sirens and the Garage Session. Come visit us here at the studio the day before. If you can tell me what I have in my Danish butter cookies can that sounds like this when I shake it with the item inside. I said inside there is candy, and I said that candy has chocolate involved. It's part of what's in there. And this is going to bring it home. Should. Because the other part is minty. Chocolatey and minty. Hit me up on the TalkBack. First correct answer wins. What's in my can?

0: Emperor City, self-aware on Channel 93. I'm Steve Burrell, testing your awareness of candy. Listen, I'm reaching. And now it's Friday. We're at the end of the week. And we're making it through with our last game of the week of What's in My Can, brought to you by Steel Bros Heating and Cooling, trying to get you into a Saturday show, October 10th, with Sleeping or Sirens. And the day before that, come into the Channel 93 garage and experience what that's all about. If you could tell me what I have in my Danish butter cookies can today, that sounds like this when I shake it with the item inside the can. I said inside there is candy. Candy that had chocolate involved as part of it. And I finally said the other part was mint. A chocolate mint candy. Who can come up with it first in round three?
1: Hey, Steve, you have Raisinets in your can. Raisinets.
0: Nope, no Raisinets. That one clearly coming in before the mint, unless your raisins are minty.
2: You have Junior Mints in your can.
0: No, I don't. Not the Junior Mints.
3: Hey, Steve, it's Junior Mints in your can.
0: Not the Junior Mints. This one's grown up.
4: York Peppermint Patty in your can. Is it in your can?
0: Why, yes it is. I do have a York Peppermint Patty in my can, and boy, is it refreshing. I got to tell you, it was a pretty slow slog getting these guesses, and then all of a sudden I hit that last one, and pow, everyone shows up with their guess. First correct answer in was Darian from the 702, actually. Is that right? Probably. Darian from the 80220 was in with the first correct answer of York Peppermint Patty today. And so, Darian, that means you got tickets to Sleeping or Sirens, a Saturday night show at the Fillmore, October 10th. And October 9th, a Friday afternoon show, if you want to come check it out here in the Channel 93 garage, where they'll be performing here as well. So you got all that in your back pocket for the future. You got this right now for today. Here on the last Friday of summer, Darian, by knowing I had a York Peppermint Patty all up in my can, you're winning it!

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Almost Monday, No More Regrets on Channel 93 off their new album. Just came out earlier this month. I'm Steve Burrell, My Chemical Romance. They haven't had a new album since 2010. They've only had 4 albums total, but they, inspired by being back together the last couple of years. So they're working on their next. It's Channel 93.

0: The show began. 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

REM, Losing My Religion, your throwback track in Channel 93. I'm Steve Burrell here, and what is National Cheeseburger Day? A lot of people have claimed to have invented the cheeseburger, but I would lay the mantle at the Humpty Dumpty Burger place right here in Denver, Colorado, that invented the cheeseburger. And it also just reminds us how easy it used to be to invent stuff. Just put some cheese on it. New invention!

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KG Elephant Beaches in Tennessee on Channel 93. Steve Burrell, that one joins their other song, Dying in Reverse, is the two new songs out from KG Elephant. New album on the way, yet unannounced. Tour for North America, yet unannounced, although they are going to be starting in Europe beginning of the year. 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

Channel 93.3. I'm Steve Burrell. Going to get out of here and enjoy my last weekend of summer, as you should too. Have a great weekend. 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
1: Sleeping with Sirens on keeping up with fans throughout the years.
2: 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My kid likes your band now, which is really wild.
3: Yeah, it's cool seeing it. It's multi-generational now. There's, like, families that come out. They're fans when they were teenagers, and now they have kids, so they come out to shows, and they're fans. It's a nice, very, like, familial thing that our band has created.
1: Sleeping with Sirens plays the Fillmore Auditorium on October 10th. Before that, Foster the People comes to Red Rock September 22nd. Social Distortion playing the Mission Ballroom on the 22nd. Bleachers playing Red Rocks on the 23rd. Punk Tacos welcomes the Linda Lindas to the Summit on the 23rd. The Revivalists playing Red Rocks on the 25th. Arlo Parks coming to the Gothic on the 26th. All of our concerts and more on the calendar, KTCL.com.
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I'm Smitty. 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My DMs are always open. 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

0: 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We get it in 2 weeks. And then a couple weeks after that, he's coming through the Ogden. 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

Channel 93.3, I'm Smitty. The Paradox about to drop an EP called Proceed with Caution, and they dropped the latest track off the album. It's called That's Not Fair. This is going to be on the EP, too. It's new music from The Paradox. I kind of like that. 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

Channel 93.3, I'm Smitty, coming your way in the Throwback Lunch. The last pair of tickets to catch Taking Back Sunday at Red Rocks October 14th. 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And while you're waiting to win, send me your Throwback Lunch requests. 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

0: Hey, Mort.
1: Hey, Jeb. Where have you been?
0: I moved to Utah.
1: Utah? I've heard of that. What's it like?
0: You'd love it. It's a lot like Colorado. Mountains, open space, even a city.
1: Wow, that does sound like Colorado. Well, what about beer?
0: It exists in a refreshing 3.2 alcohol by volume.
1: Does Utah have sports?
0: Utah has kind of a basketball team, a new hockey team, with a bandwagon, and the Denver Broncos are only a short 8-hour drive away.
1: Neat. Well, what about the weed situation?
0: No, you'll go to jail.
1: How are the people of Utah?
0: Utah may have a reputation of being full of judgy weirdos, but more normal people are moving there all the time. I swear.
1: I thought you couldn't swear in Utah.
0: You can't. You'll go right to jail.
1: Wow. Sounds like Utah has been really great for you. Should I move to Utah?
0: You bet. Like I said, we could really use some more normal people, like now.
1: That sells it. I'm moving to Utah.
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15: 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It's just you and me, boy.
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21: 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Bleachers playing Red Rocks on the 23rd. Punk Tacos welcomes the Linda Lindas to the Summit on the 23rd. The Revivalists playing Red Rocks on the 25th. Arlo Parks coming to the Gothic on the 26th. 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
25: 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I've got the last pair of tickets to give away to get you Taking Back Sunday at Red Rocks, October 14th. You want those tickets? Hang out with me in the Throwback Lunch. And while you're waiting to win, send me your request at that red talkback mic while you're listening on the iHeart app. Or DM me like Anthony did. He asked for the Metro. It's Berlin. And then whatever you want to hear on Channel 93.3's Throwback Lunch.

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If you want those tickets, DM me. Smitty on Air on Instagram. Tell me Taking Back Sunday. 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And then if you win, you'll be catching this one live at Red Rocks. 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You're there.

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Beaches in Tennessee, new music from Cage the Elephant. Those guys gave us another new track, their latest called Dying in Reverse, and announced 2027 tour, though they don't have any states on that tour yet. But I would bet they're working on it. I don't know that. I'm just betting. 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

0: Doors, new music from Noah Kahan. He is still busy on his tour, though it's about to wrap up his Great Divide World Tour. We got two dates here in Colorado. We got kind of lucky. It's Channel 93.3.
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Almost Monday just gave us their brand new album. Thank God it's Almost Monday. 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Very stoked to see that one live. 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

Channel 93.3, I'm Smitty. I watched American Horror Story, that very first season, and loved it so much, but I did not like the sound of the opening credits. So when I went to watch the second season, I kind of had PTSD, and I never made it into the second season. But now I'm rewatching it, and I started it during dinner. Terrible idea. Do not do that. American Horror Story is not a show to watch while you're eating. But then I did fall asleep watching American Horror Story 2, and I never thought I would fall asleep watching something creepy. So, turning new leaves over here. It's new music from Super Sometimes. Afterthought, Channel 93.3.

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We're about 45 minutes away from the Julia Wolf ticket giveaway, so make sure you can get to my DM, Smitty on Air on Instagram, because when you hear that movie clip in about 45 minutes, that's where you're going to identify to get entered to win those tickets. 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
5: 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Bleachers playing Red Rocks on the 23rd. 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The Revivalists playing Red Rocks on the 25th. 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

0: 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I'm Smitty. 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

0: 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I'm Smitty. I've got your Julia Wolf tickets, that show at the Fillmore October 16th. Win those tickets when you can tell me where this movie clip is from.
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0: 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Find me, Smitty, on air on Instagram and let me know where that movie clip is from to get entered to win those Julia Wolf tickets. 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

0: 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I'm Smitty. Nerf is up next with your Rise Against an Alkaline Trio tickets. That show October 12th at Red Rocks. 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

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Look at that, Slightly Stupid on Channel 93.3. That's first, actually. Kind of crazy. But we were pretty convinced after all of their shows a couple of months ago that they have a lot of fans. And so we threw one in a music survey, and Music Nerds said, yes, let's do this. So here you go. Thank you, Music Nerds. Thanks for taking those surveys. It's Channel 93.3. One of the shows I saw Slightly Stupid at, I also got to see this band. It's awesome stuff. It's Channel 93.3.

Channel 93.3, Nerf with you. And yesterday, right after work, I dashed downtown and played a silent disco at 16th Live. And it was so much fun. I got to say, I was not the best of the three DJs that were spinning. But hey, a lot of people stuck with me. Team Blue, thank you, everybody that was listening to my music. I was playing punk and emo and ska and a whole mess of cover songs. And it was a lot of fun playing for you guys. Thank you, everybody that came out to it. And those are free and every Thursday downtown. So you should go and enjoy yourself a 16th Live. And big ups to the other DJs again that were playing. They definitely had more traditional club DJ chops than I did. But then again, I was just spinning the punk stuff. All right. Speaking of which, surprised I didn't play this last night. Skater Boy, Avril Lavigne. Throwback track on Channel 93.3.

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I'm Nerf, about to play Short Term Memory, give away some tickets to see Alkaline Trio warm up the stage for Rise Against up at Red Rocks on the 12th. You want to go to that show? 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

Channel 93.3. I'm Nerf. Happy Friday, everybody. Oh, man, I need a weekend. And got one coming, which is great. Perfect. Right on time. Thank you, weekend. Thanks for being here. But I am playing Short-Term Memory next from Wild Fall at Denver Zoo Conservation Alliance. And I am giving away tickets to see Rise Against and Alkaline Trio at Red Rocks on the 12th of October. So if you'd like these tickets, listen on iHeartRadio. Get ready to send me that talk back with all three things that I'm about to tell you after Matt Basin. All right, get ready. It's Channel 93.3.

0: to score.
1: All right, it's short-term memory brought to you by Wildfall at Denver Zoo Conservation Alliance. I'm Nerf, and it's wild giving away Rise Against tickets when tonight at HQ, Brandon Barnes' old band, Pinhead Circus, is playing for the first time in a long time. That's pretty wild. It's amazing how coincidental things can be. All right, thing number one to win these tickets is Revolutions. Revolutions, plural, is thing number one. You're going to need all three things, and you're going to need to send them to me in a talkback today since it's Friday. And for that, you will need iHeartRadio. 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
3: 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Thing two is purr, P-E-R. Purr is thing number two, P-E-R, purr. Thing three is coming up right after this new music from Almost Monday called No More Regrets. And once you've got all three things for short-term memory, send them to me in one talkback. Don't enter more than once. All right, thing three coming up next, Channel 93.3.

0: Channel 93.3, I'm Nerf, and I'm playing Short-Term Memory. Good for tickets to see Rise Against an Alkaline Trio at Red Rocks October 12th. Here is the winning talkback.
1: Nerf, we made it to Friday. Three things are revolutions per minute. Thanks.
0: You're welcome, BJ, and you got it. You are going to the show. Congratulations, and we will email you back and let you know how to pick up that prize. Got a garage session right now with My Chemical Romance. 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

Super Sometimes Afterthought is the song. It's Channel 93.3 New Music. I'm Nerf. Tonight, the iHeartRadio Music Festival takes to, what is it, Disney, the Disney app. You can watch it there. I think also on Hulu. And you'll hear it on the air on 95.7, I believe. So, yeah, this band is one of the bands playing at this festival this weekend. Lots of bands in Vegas for it, though, that's for sure. It's Channel 93.3, Weezer.

0: 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So, it's time for today's LOL at 5:05. As you probably know, less than exemplary performance going on at the first Bronco game of the season. But we've got high hopes for the next game. But it is the Jacksonville Jaguars, a playoff team, a very good team. Going to be a tough one. But we took to the streets to get reactions from fans. Let's see what they had to say.
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2: 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How do we fix it?
3: 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The answer is lube. You put it on the body, the helmet. It makes you impossible to tackle. The Chiefs, they use the lube. Yeah, you see?
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House of Matches, Sleeping with Sirens, Channel 93.3 New Music. These guys coming to town early October and playing at the Fillmore. They'll also be playing in the Channel 93.3 Garage. Oh, exciting. I love how all of these, like, aughts bands that are in the kind of the emo core scene are now popping into the mainstream. So dope. 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

Compensate. Channel 93, I'm Nerf, and yes, this weekend, the Broncos taking on the Jags. Going to be a tough game to win, especially if we play something like we played in the last game. I don't know. Maybe if we just miss like a quarter of our tackles instead of like 80%, I'd feel like that's progress. It's Channel 93.3.

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New music from Noah Kahan. It's a song called Doors. You know, I think it would be only fair for the Doors to write a song called Noah Kahan now. Don't you think? I mean, come on. Fair's fair. 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